Well, hello. Oh, it's just a lovely, lovely hot Thursday night. 2 days of very hot weather, but we have a break coming up on Friday, Saturday, Sunday, and maybe even next week. You are tuned into WCBN FM. It's Sashay Delmonico here with Sashay's Shimmy Shimmy Coco Bop, and I'm going to let you know what we heard in my first set. We started off with Devo from Are We Not Men? We are Devo from 1978 on Warner Brothers Records with I Can't Get No Satisfaction. And, you know, maybe we'll hear another version of that song in this show. Maybe, maybe not. From Los Lobos, from their La Bamba 1993 release on Warner Brothers, Anselma. Nancy Sinatra gave us Sugar Town from her 1966 release entitled Sugar on Boots Enterprise Inc. Records. And we just heard from the lovely, lovely French crooner Charles Trenet with La Mer, later released in this country as Beyond the Sea. From Charles Trenet's Disque d'Or from 1943 on Parlophone Records, which was released during World War II, a sad, sad, hard, hard time. Behind me is the French Café Ensemble with Café Saint-Germain. And it is just a time for me to share music with you. I'm thinking about playing some summerish music for the rest of the show. I'm so happy you're here with me every Thursday from 8 to 9 p.m. right here on WCBN FM, Ann Arbor, Sashay Delmonico. And I know you know, and I know, and you know, and we all know. That's why we're here.

Behind me I have the Gypsy Jazz Caravan with La Vie en Rose. All right, where did we begin here on this lovely set of kind of summery music? It is definitely summery right now. 2 days of heat and sun, and I'm not complaining because it's not snowing, it's not sleeting, it's not bitter cold. So if you don't like this weather, well, I feel bad for you because it is summertime and all of it is just the most delightful. Started off with the Young Rascals Groovin' from 1967 on Atlantic Records. From the Lovin' Spoonful, we heard Summer in the City from their 1966 release on Buddha Records, Hums of the Lovin' Spoonful. So 1966, I was in high school and listening to the Lovin' Spoonful and Paul Butterfield and the Rolling Stones and Crosby, Stills and Nash and Joni Mitchell and Judy Collins and Joan Baez and all this music that I got to listen to on my record player in my brother's bedroom. Sigh, just wanted to share that with you. I love summer so much and I love the music that represents summer. From the Velvet Underground, Who Loves the Sun, from their 1970 album Loaded on Cotillion Records. Listening to this, I'm wondering, like, why? Why would they record such a sweet, really sweet homage to sun, shine, and summer? Explores. So what I learned was that the song explores themes of heartbreak, loss, and the emotional impact of a failed relationship. The lyrics ask about love, nature, and the sun, creating a juxtaposition between the beauty of the natural world, and the pain of a broken heart. Okay, yeah. I get that, but to me, it's just summertime. So, moving on, we heard from Donovan, Sunshine Superman, from the album of the same name from 1966. And it is time for me to give you some events, so let's just get right into it. The excitement this week is Top of the Park begins tomorrow, Friday, June 12th at 5 o'clock at Ingalls Mall with Jess Merritt, Gabriel Brass Band, and April Varner at the Ann Arbor Farmers Market Pavilion at 5 to 9. The Asian Night Market happens at the Ann Arbor District Library from 6:30 to 7:30. There's a drag review. Jordan Van Helmert Sextet will be at Blue Llama Jazz Club on Friday. And as always, the Pontiac Trailblazers will be opening up the North Star Lounge at 7 o'clock. The Rodney Foster and Kelly Willis show at the Arc has been postponed. Looking ahead on Friday at Ziggy's, King Falcon, the Liam Kelly Band, and the Hourlies at 8 o'clock. 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Let's keep going. 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

0: left home. Didn't tell anybody, huh?
1: Look, man.

me, I have Babik Reinhardt with Django Lology. It's rough. Django Lology. From Babik Jue, Django. Babik plays Django from 2003. Started off this really great set, I have to say. I thought it was pretty wonderful, and I hope that you did as well. Started off with Steve Miller Band with Space Cowboy from 1969 on Capitol Records from the album Brave New World. Love it. Just love it. I mean, this whole like time period, anyway, from 1966, from Fifth Dimension, we heard The Byrds with Mr. Spaceman. And then some swamp rock from Down Under. The Iguanas gave us Lupita from Super Ball from 1996 from the Iguanas Records. And the Subdudes gave us All the Time in the World from their 1996 release on Windham Hill Records, Primitive Streak. That's kind of like my shout out to summer starting, and it already is summer, certainly today and yesterday, and we're going to get a break this weekend, but summer is just the only reason to endure winter, in my opinion. It's Sashay Delmonico with Sashay Shimmy Shimmy Coca Bop here every Thursday from 8 to 9 p.m. 88.3 on the dial, WCBN.org, on the www, everywhere and here, where you can find so much info about us. Listen to 2 weeks of archives of shows you've missed or want to hear again. 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

a bit more of La Mer, Beyond the Sea, from the Gypsy Jazz Caravan. We just heard from the Rolling Stones from, I think it's a really amazing psychedelic album, their Satanic Majesty's Request from 1967. I certainly was in the same wavelength that they were while I was in high school, 2,000 light years from home. And then from Let It Bleed from 1969, Country Honk. I hope you liked this show as much as I did. I did a lot of dancing while playing this for you, and I hope you did as well. I will be back next Thursday with Sashay's Shimmy Shimmy Coca Pop, but stay tuned for more music all the time right here on WCBN FM Ann Arbor. We are here because of you. And from my ears and heart to yours, thanks for tuning in. Sashay Romanico.

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This is Disco Very. I am your host, Arthur, and I think this is my third time doing Disco Very now, and I'm feeling very excited to be back, especially because it is now Pride Month, and of course, disco is a very queer genre of music. Between the people who made it and the people who hugely enjoyed it. So we're going to be doing kind of a love letter to gay disco today. You just heard Patrick Cowley with the song Menergy featuring Yes Sylvester, and that song I believe was sort of an anthem or kind of a tribute to the gay clubs in the scene in the 70s and 80s. And we're going to turn it over to even more Sylvester with Can't Stop Dancin' off of Living Proof. But before that, I also want to say thank you so much for listening. And if you have any gay disco recommendations, please send them in. We're playing gay artists, other people accredited as gay icons in the scene. We're really just going to have a fun time. We might do some other stuff too. We'll see. No promises, but I can promise you it will be fun. So let's keep dancing.

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It is 9:30. We're halfway through our disco party. Thank you so much for listening. We're having a great time in the studio, to be honest. And, wow, we've actually not played as many songs as I thought we had, but right now you're hearing Ferrara with Shake It Baby Love off of Wuthering Heights, which is one of the only disco things I myself own personally, and it's really strange and delightful, and I could not confirm if John Ferrara, the producer, is gay, but the album art is really something and quite magnificent and sort of drag-esque, so we're counting it. Before that, Sister Sledge with He's the Greatest Dancer off of, I think, 2018 compilation, but obviously the song is older than that. Before that, Grace Jones, also known as the Queen of Gay Disco, with On Your Knees off of Muse, one of her disco albums out of her three, which are all great. Highly recommend giving a listen. Before that, Sylvester with Can't Stop Dancing. And we're going to keep dancing. We're going to keep discoing. We've got a second half of disco songs all lined up for you. So we're going to hear PSA and then more music. 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

0: You are listening to WCBN FM Ann Arbor, and we're almost at the end of this show, so time to tell you what you've been listening to. You just heard another Patrick Cowley tune, an instrumental, Jungle Orchids, and thank you so much to the listener who requested that. I really enjoyed that. I thought that was awesome. It was released in 1982. Before that, Yvonne Elliman with If I Can't Have You, Amanda Lear with Blood and Honey, and I just think that song is so fun, and her vocals honestly do kind of remind me a little bit of a Grace Jones, almost. Not really in Grace Jones, like, disco music, but in Grace Jones' other, like, more spoken word stuff. I feel like they kind of have some overlap in a fun way, and I also have to recommend the Blood and Honey music video because it is really something, and she's got two little goth background dancers that are really just working it. Highly recommend. Before that, Divine with Shoot Your Shot, and yes, it is that Divine, and I didn't know she was doing disco music until I started looking into stuff for the show, and I have to say, I was not disappointed. And I think that's everything you heard after the break, so we've got one last song for you, and this is going to be Italo Disco. I don't know if that's really the right way to say it. Saying Italo feels kind of wrong. Like,
1: yeah.
0: It doesn't feel like that's how you're supposed to pronounce that. But
1: I don't know how else you would say it,
0: though. I guess that's fair. This is a 1978 release by the artist Wonder. This is I, Woman. And I was not able to find, like, any information really on this artist or this song, but I did like the song. So.
1: And they also have a song called I, Man.
0: People can't hear you, so I'm going to repeat that. They also have a song called I, Man, but we're going to hear I, Woman. And then we're going to keep it rolling. More music after disco ends. So, thank you for listening to WCBN FM Ann Arbor, where there's always a disco party.

0: If you look at me, I become a woman.
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Welcome to WCBN-FM Ann Arbor's Crush Collision. It is Thursday at 10 o'clock, and we're happy to be here. And we've got a lot of good electro and techno, some funk, and thank you very much for being here, and thank you always for tuning into Public Radio.

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Just wanted to give a shout out to some of the tracks that we've been playing here. We started the hour off with A Future Tribes, Space 500, that came out last year. Then Detroit and Effects, Nothing Like Detroit. Then Client 03, Transonic Delta A5. Then Detroit's own Max Watts, Short-Lived Feeling. And this is Rennie Foster's Detroit City. 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

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You're listening to Crush Collision. This is your host, Evan Oswald, and I just wanted to give a shout out to the songs. Since I played Rennie Foster's Detroit City, I played Kenny Larkin's Catatonic State, or Catatonic, The First State. Then EPY's Massey, then Gary Martin's Moogie Mank, DJ 3000's DJ Ling Sun, Detroit and Effects, Let Me See You, the Techno Vocal Mix, Aux 88's Synthesizers, and I mixed that with that old Alexandra O'Neill tune, Saturday Love. And then we switched over to 214's Dislocated, and now we're listening to Scion 85's Drama Bass. This is WCBN FM Ann Arbor. You are listening to Crush Collision with your DJ host, Evan Oswald. Stick around.

0: lived here, I was a strip club queen.
1: Wait, so what's up with Bally's? Like,
0: Bally's is my favorite strip club ever in Atlanta. I love that. I swear to God, Bally's is the realest more so because they got international bitches in there. You got bitches from Cambodia, you got bitches from Canada, you got bitches from Africa.

and this is WCBN FM Ann Arbor. This is Crush Collision. This is your DJ host, Evan Oswald. Just wanted to keep you in the loop on what the songs I was playing. I think the last song I mentioned was Cyan 85 with Drama Bass. And then I did, I really wasn't sure the artist's name, but it was a bonus track called Victory Lap. A track called Victory Lap. And then Contactless, Cybernetic Jerkin, Darius the Barbarian, Hope I Move, DJ Assault, I See Booty, then Rick James, Classic, Super Freak, and this is Separated Minds, Can You Feel the Difference?

And usually around this time when I host Crush Collision, I like to just recognize some of the in real life stuff that's happening in the area that's very parallel to Crush Collision, essentially the underground electronic music. Things that already happened this week was Sound Invaders at Ziggy's on Wednesday, where Omo played and Billy Bob played. House Music for All is something that's happening tonight at the Elks Lodge. House Music, DJ Bats played here not super long ago. He runs that. Something called the Fallout Shelter was the last night at the Regal Beagle in Ypsilanti. And there is something called Telepathic Wax happening at a venue called Funhouse in Ann Arbor. That is Friday, 8 to midnight. That looks like house music as well. And then in Ypsilanti on Sunday afternoon in the beer garden of Ann Arbor or Arbor Brewing Company's Corner Brewery in Ypsilanti. Something called Halcyon Sundays. Bunch of great DJs playing, including The Man, Prophet X. And that looks like that's about all on the radar for the underground this week. Thank you for tuning in to Crush Collision. Thank you for tuning in to WCBN FM Ann Arbor. Got another 25, 30 minutes here, and then we have even more techno music by DJ Phase 3. Stick around.

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It's round about midnight, and you are listening to the Underground Lounge here on WCBN FM Ann Arbor. This is officially episode number 76, and for tonight I'm going to do something a little different. I'm going to step away from the techno for a minute. I've been moderately obsessed with the game R-Type lately. And threw on this record and I thought, what the heck, might as well just jam out to some drum and bass for a bit. So we're going back to around 2004 with this remix of this track R-Type by the artist Joe, who I don't know much about. She was a dancer for a group at one point, and then eventually produced some jungle and drum and bass tunes, including this classic one, remixed back in 2004. And so I'm going to mix it up with some other drum and bass from around that time, probably a bit later, like 2007, 2010. Just get jungleistic and video gamey on ya. And then later on I might throw in some techno as well. So as always, thank you for tuning in. Have fun tonight and let's get rolling.

Should you come face to face with the lion, remember that fear is confusion. Therefore, the lion will tear you to pieces. Don't be afraid in the jungle, my son. No one has seen the show before.

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once again, you have been listening to the sounds of the Underground Lounge here on WCBN, FM, Ann Arbor. I've just been jamming out tonight with a bunch of old vinyl. Finish this off with some Detroit techno. And I'll be back next week for more of the same. Thanks for hanging in there with me. Catch you next week.

Good morning. It is just past 6 a.m. on Thursday. It's time for Nashing with a G. I'm DJ Nash with you until 8 o'clock this morning. This week, I'm going to be playing a lot of music by the guitarist James Blood Ulmer, who passed away last week at the age of 86. Ulmer was born in South Carolina, spent most of his career in New York City. We could consider him an innovator, a jazz guitarist, a blues guitarist, an avant-garde guitarist, a what have you. I was just kind of an amazing musician. We're going to hear music under his leadership, where he's a sideman, and some bands that he formed. And I'm going to play a few things that aren't Ulmer, but I think fit the vibe. So right now we're listening to something called Big Tree from Ulmer's band Music Revelation Ensemble. It was recorded and released in 1980. It includes Ulmer on guitar, David Murray on tenor sax, Amin Ali on electric bass, and Ronald Shannon Jackson on drums. Stick around.

from his 1987 album, America, Do You Remember Remember the Love? That was James Blood Ulmer with I Belong in the USA. That album was produced by Bill Laswell, features Laswell on bass, and also Ronald Shannon Jackson on drums. Blood Ulmer, James Blood Ulmer, guitarist, avant-garde, jazz, blues, etc. guitarist, spent a lot of time in New York City starting in the early 1970s. That was after he spent some time in Detroit, and then before that, Columbus, and then Pittsburgh before that, basically kind of honing his craft. So he was first kind of playing with doo-wop bands and rock bands, and then when he got into Detroit, he started hanging out with a more funk crowd, and we'll hear a track from a band he was associated with later, although I don't believe he's recorded on it. And then when he got to New York City, he started recording, or not recording, well, he did start recording some tracks and some albums as a sideman, but he started studying with Ornette Coleman and then became a kind of a part of the downtown jazz scene. And that all leads back to the story of like why Bill Laswell is producing this record, right? Ulmer was definitely a part of that scene. And we'll hear some music in the next hour where I think it becomes very clear how much in conversation a certain side of the downtown New York scene of the early 1980s was in conversation with the free jazz scene that Ulmer kind of represented in a way. So anyway, I'm DJ Nash. This is Nashing with a G. I'm playing music this morning led by the guitarist James Blood Ulmer, who passed away last week at the age of 86. I just gave you a very quick capsule biography. He was born in St. Matthews, South Carolina, and then started singing in the church. His father was a preacher, gave him a guitar, and then he started playing the devil's music and he had to leave home. He performed here in Ann Arbor at the Blue Llama Jazz Club almost 7 years ago. And I was very lucky to see that show. It was an amazing performance. It included him solo, but also him fronting the band Odyssey. So he did multiple sets. And the band Odyssey includes Ulmer and Warren Benbow on drums and Charles Burnham on violin. And that's who we heard prior to I Belong in the USA. We heard Last One by Odyssey, the band, and James Blood Ulmer. That was released in 2005. Before that, James Blood Ulmer's High Time off the album Freelancing, his first release on a major label in 1981. That featured Ayman Ali on bass, Calvin Weston on drums, David Murray on tenor, Oliver Lake on alto, and Oludara on trumpet. And then starting the whole hour off in this show, we heard from the Music Revelation Ensemble, a band that Ulmer formed with David Murray on tenor, Ayman Ali on bass, and Ronald Shannon Jackson on drums. We heard the track Big Tree. And that pretty much catches us up with where we are now. For the rest of this morning, I'm going to be interspersing some sets and some tracks from James Blood Ulmer, and among other stuff that I might typically play that I think actually kind of coordinates well. But that's my opinion. You'll be the judge. We're going to start this next set off with another track from America, Do You Remember the Love? From there, we will go hear some Big Mama Thornton, some ZZ Top, Booker T and the MGs, and a track that Ulmer plays guitar on, led by the organist Big John Patton. But first off, this track is called Lady Blue, and again, from the 1987 album, America, Do You Remember the Love?

The track was called Rakin' and Scrapin' from Big John Patton's album Accent on the Blues from 1970. I'm DJ Nash. You're listening to Nashing with the G on WCBN FM Ann Arbor. This morning I've been playing some music by James Blood Ulmer, who passed away last week, but also other music that I might typically play that fits the groove, I hope. However, on that last record, on that last track, James Blood Ulmer actually is performing on guitar there, playing a fairly conventional jazz guitar sound. And that was also included Marvin Cabell on sax, James Blood Ulmer on guitar, and Leroy Williams on drums, in addition to Patton on organ. That was released in 1970 on Blue Note. Before that, we heard Booker T and the MGs with Homegrown, ZZ Top with Just Got Back from Babies, also from 1970, and then Big Mama Thornton recorded a track, Ball and Chain, in 1968, although I don't think that was released until sometime in the late 80s or so, maybe 89. That's what I've got written there. If you're interested in knowing what I've played or getting more details on the performers, at least for some of the tracks, go to WCBN.org. Take a look at the homepage there, and I've been recording what I am, noting what I've been playing. And you can always do that and see what's going on the air in case you can't quite catch what comes across your screen on your car, or perhaps you don't have a car, or perhaps your car is so old like mine that you don't ever see any text whatsoever on there. So anyway, 6:57, 7 o'clock hour is coming up. I'll be with you until 8 a.m. Then Manan steps in with the syllabus, as always. I'm going to continue here with some more music to close out the hour. I found out this week, I didn't know this, that when James Blood Ulmer spent a few years in Detroit, sometime, I think the years were like 68, 71, he spent some time hanging around with the usual suspects, including George Clinton and Bernie Worrell, later recorded with Worrell. But he also was affiliated with a group called Black Nasty. And Black Nasty was a funk group local to Detroit. And then a few years after Ulmer left and went to New York, Black Nasty was signed to Stax Records. And when I found that out, I thought, I bet I've got some Stax records of Black Nasty in my collection. And lo and behold, I at least have a single. So we're going to hear one track. Ulmer's not on this, but it gives you a sense of the kind of stuff that he was also engaged with during his career. Because he was at heart a blues player, in spite of all the jazz appellations. But anyway, we're going to hear something called Black Nasty Boogie, and then we'll be back at the just after the top of the hour.

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1998 and then into the next decade, James Blood Ulmer formed an alliance with Vernon Reid from Living Color, and Reid produced a number of records with James Blood Ulmer and took him down, you know, convinced him to go down to Memphis and actually record in the Sun Studios and do an album of kind of traditional blues tracks. It's a fantastic record. I would encourage you to check it out if you can find it. It is not easy to do so, unfortunately, as is true for some of the other albums from James Blood Ulmer that I've been playing for him this morning. Some of these are not in print, and some of these, though, however, you know, are actually not that expensive on the used market. So if you run across some of these, you may not find you're not going to find them for the same prices that you might for something. So I've got some of the copies I've got where I bought used, and they were like $5. Which is pretty good for stuff that ought to be much higher than that, in my opinion. Anyway, starting the hour off, James Blood Ulmer with Jazz is the Teacher, Funk is the Preacher, off of his album from 1980, Are You Glad to Be in America? Performing on that, by the way, were David Murray on tenor, Oliver Lake on alto sax, Olu Dara on trumpet, Billy Patterson on rhythm guitar, Galvin Weston on drums. Shannon Jackson on drums. So just as a heads up, in case you did not know this, David Murray, who we've been hearing play tenor sax on some of these tracks this morning, will be performing at the Blue Llama Jazz Club next month, July 8th, with Khalid Al-Zabar. That is sure to be a fantastic show, so do look into the music of David Murray and Khalil Al-Zabar when they come into town in a few weeks. I'm going to continue playing music here from James Blood Ulmer. If you're just joining us this morning here on Nashing with a G, you may not know that I am DJ Nash, but you also may not know that I've been playing music from James Blood Ulmer, the guitarist who passed away last week at the age of 86. He was born in South Carolina, spent time in Columbus, Pittsburgh, and Detroit, but most of his career was in New York City, where he was connected with Ornette Coleman and the entire kind of avant-garde jazz scene down there, and became an incredibly innovative and unusual guitarist who blended not just kind of free jazz, but funk, blues, and rock throughout his music. And we're hearing quite a bit of that over the course of these 2 hours this morning. So I'm going to continue with another track from his album that was released in 1980, Are You Glad to Be in America? This track is called TV Blues. And then we're going to hear a couple of tracks from his 1983 album, Odyssey. But for right now, here's TV Blues.

0: That's the leadoff track from Yoko Ono's 1973 album, Approximately Infinite Universe, Yang Yang. That's Lennon on guitar, John Lennon on guitar there, of course. And then we also heard, I thought the sax was a standout there, Stan Bronstein on sax. Before that, we heard three tracks from James Blood Ulmer. First off, well, let's say, preceding Yoko Ono immediately, Little Red House. And then before that, Church. Both of those taken from his 1983 album, Odyssey. That was the first recording with the trio that he ended up performing and recording with throughout the rest of his career in 1983. It includes Warren Benbow on drums and Charles Burnham on violin. And they performed with Ulmer at the Blue Llama Jazz Club back in 2019. It was amazing how much sound those three folks could put out. And just an incredible amount of communication between them on stage and their improvisations. I hope you were there, because it was a sight to see. James Blood Ulmer starting that set off, of course, with TV Blues. So in case you haven't been listening, I've been playing music from the guitarist James Blood Ulmer this morning because he passed away last week at 86. And also another reason I've been playing him is that he doesn't get played enough. Very infrequently will you hear James Blood Ulmer on this station. I think that's a mistake, so I'm playing a lot of it this morning. And you may hear some more from Mick when he comes in with Groovosaurus at 9 o'clock. But before that, you'll have Manan with The Syllabus. I have a very quick message here for you. Then we'll come back with some more music and lead out towards the end of the show.
1: 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All you have to do is follow WCBN_FM on Instagram and fill out the form in our bio with the keyword LOST to be entered. 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
0: So as I've been alluding to throughout the morning, when James Blood Ulmer moved to New York, he fell in with the crowd around Ornette Coleman, which had, by the way, Yoko performed with Ornette Coleman. Did you know that? 1967's, I think it was a live recording, is available somewhere. Anyway, so Ulmer was recording and performing and studying under Ornette Coleman, but it means he fell into this whole avant-garde jazz and a related scene there. And so he was well connected, and folks like Bill Laswell and Arto Lindsay and others were also performing and being influenced in part by the music that those folks were making over on the jazz side. Really no clear boundaries there, if you ask me. But we're going to continue here with some music from the Golden Palominos, which includes Arto Lindsay and Bill Laswell and Anton Fyre. And I think this track has Jamaluddin Takuma on it on bass. I could be wrong about that. Anyway, we're going to hear the track. It's called Clean Plate.

Living Color from their 1989-88 album, Vivid. That was a cover of Talking Heads' Memories Can't Wait. Living Color, of course, led by the guitarist Vernon Reid. The vocalist there was Corey Glover. Reid was, later in his career, worked with James Bud Ulmer quite a bit, producing records with him, performing live with him, in a way kind of acting not unlike the way that Russell Simmons operated with Johnny Cash during his American recordings. But I think Ulmer exerted a lot more control over that. Before Living Color, we heard Ulmer with Black Rock from the album Black Rock, 1982. James Blood Ulmer also with Theme from Captain Black off of his 1978 album Tales of Captain Black. On that track, we heard Ornette Coleman on alto sax, Jamaluddin Takuma on bass, and Donardo Coleman on drums. Before that, Clean Plate from the Golden Palominos. And that track did include Jamaluddin Takuma on bass, as well as John Zorn on alto sax, but no James Blood Ulmer on that, just kind of playing stuff from the scene, music that was really blending up. And I think, you know, the thing that I just want to kind of get across here again one more time is that there was a time when, you know, the in the 80s and 70s when punk and rock and jazz and new wave and avant-garde, at least in some circles, were pretty much all blending up. And what came out of that were distinctions that commercial companies introduced to help us find this stuff, presumably because we were not capable of finding and figuring out what we liked on our own. Therefore, we had to have a punk scene, we had to have a black rock scene, we had to have a jazz scene, and so forth and so on. And these things have all blended together. That's the point of this radio station, WCBN-FM Ann Arbor. We play it all. We put it all together, and you can make your own choices on there. I will not get on my soapbox about these comparisons that you will read between James Blood Ulmer, Vernon Reid, and Jimi Hendrix, but I'll just say those three folks have one thing in common, and their guitar playing is one of them. There's probably something else there, but at any rate, I'm going on and on and on here. Manon's coming up next with The Syllabus at 8 o'clock. And then we'll have Mick with Groovosaurus at 9 and Manas with Short Stack at 11. And our schedule will continue day long, day in, day out here on WCBN-FM. So please do keep listening. We have Patty coming back for the summer at 1 o'clock with some Freeform. And then stick around for more music into this evening. I've got one more track here from James Blood Ulmer. And it's a song that he is well associated with, or often comes up in association with his name, and then he returned to it and to the theme many times throughout his career. We heard earlier today from his album America, Do You Remember the Love? We also heard a track there called I Belong in America. This is called Do You Believe in America? I'm messing it up. Can't believe all these records hanging around here. Are You Glad to Be in America? We're going to close this show out with that this week. A great song leading up to the America 250 celebration next month. Here's James Blood Ulmer.

Hey. Hey, is this thing on? Are we rolling? Are we on? We on. Hello, 1, 2, 3, 4. We on? We're rolling? All right. Hey. Well, then what's going on, you frickin' pencil necks? Huh? This is personal. From the legendary rock and roll group, Personal and the Pizzas. And news are rocking with WCBN FM Ann Arbor. Got it? I said news got it. That's what I thought. Now beat it, punk.

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Good morning. You're listening to The Syllabus on WCBN FM Ann Arbor. My name is Munnen. Thanks to Nash, who kind of gave us a deep dive into the work of James Blood Omer, who passed away last week. It's really great to hear, as always. Right now we're listening to Yanis Spanos. This is from a soundtrack from 1971, a track called Tête à Tête. It's one of the themes in the soundtrack. Also, you know, this is the instrumental version. The vocal version is called San Me Quitas. Before that, we heard Artie Berman with the theme song for The Burning Train. I have to give a shout out to Rithika, who introduced this one to me. But she said it was a mega flop movie. I looked online, and it was a bona fide super hit. So there you go, 1979, a big hit in 1980. Before that, we heard Derya Yildirim and Group Shimshek, who were actually here in town. Well, anyway, in Ferndale. That track is called Baal from their record Dost Number 2 from 2022. Also heard Benny Isu Grupo with the also Sprach Zarathustra. That's from 1975, Mexican kind of reggae funk band. And before that, we heard the Portsmouth Sinfonia's version of Also Sprach Zarathustra from 1973. I play that one a lot. Portsmouth Sinfonia was this group of musicians who decided to swap instruments with one another to play things that they didn't know how to play. And that's why it sounds so cacophonous and wild. It's an amazing record. And I think I've said this before, if you pay attention to the show, Brian Eno was in that group as well. I'm going to listen to some Laraji a little bit later, as well as some Greek stuff, including this record that I picked up this past week from Yanis Kofalitakis, kind of musician who interpreted a lot of music from Crete. So stay tuned to WCBN FM Ann Arbor.

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Or you might just be a fan of hair. You tell me.

0: right, it is half past, which means it's time to tell you what's happening here in Ann Arbor and surrounding counties. So, over at the Liberty Plaza, just down the road, 11:30 to 1:30 p.m., Sonic Lunch is happening, featuring the Accidentals with Emma Zink and the opening act Ember and Ash, so go check that out.
1: Orange.
0: Over at Ziggy's at 7 p.m., Scissor Now, Weston Edge, and Wipeout performing. And here in Ann Arbor at the Blue Llama Jazz Club, Kassan Belgrave is performing at 7 p.m. and 8:30 p.m. Over at the Arc, Jeff Black, 8 p.m. And at the Outer Limits Lounge out in Detroit, Added Dimensions from Richmond, Virginia, Sleep Tight Tiger, Phased Out, and DJ Kev. Say that already, 8 p.m.
2: 11.
0: And over at The Last Word, down the road, the Ferrotones performing at 9 p.m. As usual, I think that's a regular spot.
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0: Boards of Canada right now with Aquarius, 1998.
2: 36, 44, 68, 20.
0: What'd you guys think of the new record, the Boards of Canada record,
2: 22,
0: Inferno? It came out a couple weeks ago.
2: 47.
0: I liked it all right. Not that you really wanted to know my opinion, but I liked it all right. And but I kept thinking, like, there's something really playful about early Boards of Canada. This record in particular, Music Has the Right to Children.
2: 44.
0: It's almost 30 years old, which is crazy.
2: 44.
0: I feel like they kind of just got darker and darker and more conspiratorial, and maybe that's a reflection of the times, but I kind of miss the Sesame Street samples and all this kind of nostalgia. Maybe that says more about me, but anyway, we're going to get into all kinds of stuff, including that aforementioned Laraji coming up next. So stay tuned, WCBN-FM Ann Arbor.

0: Sorry about that. Time, long time. I'm having some technical difficulties this morning, but we're back.
1: All of a sudden, it's another smile. It's another heartbeat. It's another style of thinking.

embraces weren't this warm before. All of a sudden it's a different

Something is not the same. Something is different. Something is altered, most definitely. Something is new.

Man, I was stressed out making all these flubs this morning, hitting the wrong buttons and such. Thanks to Laraji, I feel a lot better now. I hope you do too. 8:40 in the morning. Hope you're doing well this morning, wherever you're off to. I'm here for another 20 minutes until Mick is going to take you to 11 a.m. with Groovosaurus, so stay tuned for that. 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

All right, we got Mick here getting set up for 9 a.m. He's got some James Blood Omer as well as some meditative joints, including some Laraji, maybe some Laraji. We'll see. Right now we're listening to Fat Cat. This is the instrumental for Don't Nobody Care About Us from the EP Dedication to the Suckers, 1999, House Shoes, Detroit-based artist. This is a Dilla beat. Before that, we heard another Detroit artist, Black Milk. That was Black Milk with a brand new track called Crash Test Dummy off his new record, Ceremonial. Before that, we heard Sirius. That was a Hungarian band that was active in the 1970s. That track is called Broken Dreams. The record came out in 1976. I learned about that one from a mixtape that J-Rock and DJ Muro put out a couple years ago. It's called Digging More Heat, and it makes a big fuss about the fact that it's all vinyl, no compilation. What else does it say here? No bootlegs. So these are some serious record preservationists, collectors, etc., etc. Before that, we heard Laraji with a bit of a flub on my part, but that's all good. All of a Sudden, from 1983, Vision Songs, Volume 1, put out by Numero Group on record, on vinyl, a couple years ago. I think I have maybe time for one or two more. We're going to listen to some Lejadu Sisters up next. So stay tuned, WCBN FM Ann Arbor.

0: That's The Doors with the song Parade. You know, if I was the producer of The Doors and he started in with that, we want to whip the horse's eyes stuff, I'd be like, just sing the song, pretty boy.
1: Yeah, I wasn't into that song.
0: Oh, you didn't like that song at all?
1: Not too much.
0: Yeah, well, you know, this album was got kind of bad reviews when it came out, the song
1: yeah,
0: Parade.
1: That might have been me.
0: You were like seven. The Doors' new album stinks.
1: Well, hey, Bing! You know, I had older brothers, and I heard all of that. Yeah.
0: Yeah.
1: My brother had his band in the basement.
0: And you had a band.
1: I did. I did in elementary.
0: Now, were there actually instruments played in the band?
1: Yeah, they played. The other girl, I had the tambourine and the vocals.
0: The tambourine's important if it's played well.
1: Well, I don't know if it was. Sometimes it was maracas. The tambourine was like a babe, not a real.
0: Maracas are good, too.
1: Yeah. The maracas were real, but the tambourine was one of those toy tambourines.
0: There's pictures of Mick Jagger in the old Stones days with like six maracas.
1: I'm sure.
0: God knows what's going on there.
1: I totally compared to him, I'm sure.
0: I don't know what he was doing on the maracas. Maybe he didn't know what he was doing.
1: But, you know, I wrote a couple of the tunes.
0: I know. I think we should get a band in the studio and cut them.
1: Well, wouldn't that be funny?
0: Yeah. You don't have a demo of the original?
1: No, I don't.
0: Don't you have some recordings of you talking?
1: I did. Yes.
0: Stuff like that.
1: I did a whole thing. And then
0: you should
1: I
0: bring that in and play it for our listeners.
1: And then I had like a fake language.
0: How did that go?
1: Oh, mingling, a lot of rhyming.
0: Oh, okay.
1: Just lots of rhyming words.
0: Well, that was kind of a Doors-oriented set. Before The Doors themselves, we heard Astrid Gilberto doing Light My Fire, which was something I thought really special. We're going to have this, it's time for station identification and then more music.
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0: For you kids, that was the Firesign Theater, who were really funny. Those were the only comedy albums that were actually better the more you listen to them. You know, most stand-up, you know, George Carlin and stuff, which was great. But it's like once you heard it, right? Like the second time it wasn't really great, you know?
1: Well, it depends. If you're listening to it to study the form.
0: Well, I'm not talking about that.
1: Okay.
0: But the Firesign Theater had all these things buried in them. The first time you'd hear one of their records, you're like, well, this isn't funny at all. And then by the third time, you're like, oh, my God. His story had more holes in it than the Albert Hall.
1: I don't know if I've ever listened.
0: Oh, they were brilliant.
1: I knew of them, but
0: I got to dig through the files here and see what we got. Mm-hmm. They were really good. Nick Danger, Third Eye. That was a whole detective story. Anyway, we're losing the plot a little bit. But, yeah, whatever. There's like seven listeners right now.
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1: Ann Arbor,
0: 88.3. I heard you before. I'm out in Brooklyn, so I check that all the time.

0: But other than that, I'd rather not read it because I'm always hit in the face with some headlines. This man getting mugged, somebody getting robbed, somebody getting killed, this place is bombed, thousands of people beyond the ground. Always.
1: Manhood type thing.

You're currently listening to Right On, Right On, the Nick Curley extended remix by Silicone Soul. For that was On a Roll by Farrah Black and Landis LaPace. And to start off, we had Can't Find My Baby by Daniel Steinberg. Up next is going to be Bloody Cash by Marco Cavalli. Here we go. Welcome to D2A2. 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

Cruise.

you all so much for tuning in to D2A2. These are your DJs, Beko and Sly, a special guest, Nolan Wayne. We hope you are enjoying the show. We've got about another 35 minutes to go until Garden Party. Have a great evening.

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Thank you for tuning in to D2A2. You listen to Printing by Mike Morrissey. Where Have You Been? The Green Velvet and Stacey Paulin remix. Green Velvet by Green Velvet and Stacey Paulin. 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
1: License to the Regents of the University of Michigan to serve in the public interest of the people of the state of Michigan. 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

Okay, hello everybody. I'm Marcus, and you're listening to WCBN-FM Ann Arbor, and this is my show, A Bite of the Elephant. First time that I managed to make it into the studio this summer for my new slot. If you haven't heard my show before, it used to be at midnight on Tuesday night / Wednesday mornings, but since it's the summer and it's a little less busy at the station, I can take a more prime time slot, so that's pretty awesome for me. And I'm excited to be here with you guys. Hopefully, you're digging what I started with, which was Just Like Tom Thumb's Blues from Bob Dylan off of, oh my gosh, why am I blanking on the name? Highway 61 Revisited. Hello? I know that. You know, they don't tell you, or I guess they do tell you that working with kids is draining. That's my 9-to-5. I'm a, like, instructor with kids, so really taking a lot out of me. More than I was thinking it would. But in any case, I'll try to give you guys a good show. Without further ado, I was thinking of playing songs that remind me of summer, so just some things that I feel are summery, and for me that's a lot of blues, a lot of country, a lot of classic rock. And so yeah, I've got a live cut from Janis Joplin and Big Brother and the Holding Co. from Live at Winterland 68. I picked up the CD a couple months ago, and it's really good. So I'm going to play Summertime from Porgy and Bess. And yeah, without further ado.

Okay, hello everybody, welcome back. Once again, I'm Marcus, and you're listening to A Bite of the Elephant. You just heard I Know What I Know by Paul Simon off of Graceland, of course. And, you know, I watched Mexico play South Africa in the World Cup today, and I thought about that album, of course. It was an okay game. I only caught the second half after work, and I saw all three red cards. It's crazy. A little bit different for me today because usually I'm used to being able to have curse words in my songs because I have the night show. But in any case, if you were wondering, why do I call my show The Bite of the Elephant? Well, it's because there's so much music out there. And I think to myself, well, how does one eat an elephant one bite at a time? Same thing applies to music. How does one approach the vastness of the music that exists in the world? There's just an oversaturation of content these days. So how does one deal? Well, you just listen to something one thing at a time, you know, try to discover something new whenever you can. Anyway, that's my philosophy. Before that, I played Bruce Springsteen, Darlington County. That one's a good summer one, I think. And before that was John Cougar Mellencamp with The Real Life off of The Lonesome Jubilee. Is this controversial to say that that's a Born in the USA knockoff? That whole album, it's still good though. Like a knockoff of a good album is still a good album. But anyway, I meant to play track 5 and I accidentally played track 4, so don't tell anyone. And then before that, I played the Janis Joplin song Summertime from Porgy and Bess live cut. All right, so I'm gonna move right along with the Rolling Stones, Dead Flowers. See you in a bit.

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Oh, hello guys. Sorry for the late entrance. I forgot that that song ends super abruptly. But that was The End Has No End by The Strokes, so I guess that's kind of fitting. Then before that, I played Wilco, ELT, that song off of Summer Teeth. Then I played, or before that, I played Cake, Love You Madly, off of Comfort Eagle. Then before that, I played The Rolling Stones with Dead Flowers to start off the set. Not really much in common between the first song and the rest of the three, but anyway, I also played a promo for a giveaway that we're doing for two tickets to Phoebe Bridgers' tour. All you have to do is go to our Instagram, follow it, and click on the link in the bio, and then fill out the form in there, and the keyword is lost, guys. And you're lucky that I'm even giving you that, because I entered that giveaway and I would love to win it personally. I love Phoebe Bridgers. So you're lucky I'm repeating this information. But in any case, got a couple of random, I don't know, not super concise or consistent songs coming up. I'm going to play a song off of a CD that I picked up yesterday in the $1.50 bin at Your Media Exchange in Carytown. Shout out Charlie Garcia, who is an Argentinian rock music legend. It's his MTV Unplugged set. So I'm going to play a song called No Siguen Pegando Abajo, which means they keep hitting us below. So not really sure what the context of that is. But anyway, hopefully you guys are having a good evening. I'm super hyped just because the World Cup started. Also, it's my mom's birthday. Shout out to my mom. Happy birthday, Mom, if you're listening. And yeah, I'm just going to keep on chugging.

One day, I'm gonna understand.

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1: Okay, hello, everybody. We're coming to the end of A Bite of the Elephant. Might have messed up my timing a little bit, so got a yap for a minute before the next show starts, because I forgot there was like 2 minutes of the kids talking at the end of that song, if you've ever listened to that album all the way through. That being The Miseducation of Lauryn Hill, because that was Lauryn Hill with Two Zion, featuring Carlos Santana on guitar. That's super cool. And before that was Stevie Wonder with Summer Soft, Songs in the Key of Life. Funny story about that song. When I was studying abroad in Buenos Aires, my host grandma, like, she had a grandson that would play tango, like piano tango, and for some reason he knew how to play that song on the piano, which I thought was super kind of a random song to know how to play out of like all the American songs that you could know. But anyway, it's a good one. The chords are crazy. And before that was Beck with Devil's Haircut off of Odelay. And then before that was Charlie Garcia with No Siguen Pegando Abajo. I don't know how I felt about that live recording. I think I like the actual track better. You know, a lot of the time, this is also my first time hearing some of these records. I bring things in to try them out on my show a lot of the time. So, yeah, you know, not everything's going to be a winner. What can you do? And with that, I'll sign off. Tune in to my show next week.
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3: 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We got it on 88.2 FM right now. 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

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My name is Sean Westergaard. I do this every week, every Friday at 6 a.m. That was Music Revelation Ensemble, which was James Blood Ulmer, Amin Ali on bass, and Cornell Rochester on drums, playing with a saxophone player. They had sort of a revolving cast over the years. This album has, well, we heard Sam Rivers on soprano on that track, which was called In Time. This is from Music Revelation Ensemble's In the Name Of. Also appearing Arthur Blythe on a few tracks and Hamiet Blewett on a few tracks. And if you hadn't heard, James Blood Ulmer left this earthly plane earlier this week. I believe he was 86 years old. He put out a lot of great music over the years and a couple of real stinkers too. And I guess rather than doing like a full blast of blood, as it were, this morning, first thing, I'll just dip into the catalog throughout the morning, as I do whatever it is I do down here. If you'd like to make your thoughts known, send me an email, mookietorch@hotmail.com. That's MOOKIETORCH. And now we continue with Disaster Pony.

0: Couple tracks there from the New York Dolls, just because in the deep recesses of my brain, I can't hear Don't Start Me Talking without it being followed by Human Being. So that's what we heard, the last two songs on the album Too Much Too Soon. If you didn't know, Don't Start Me Talking to Bo Diddley Tune. Before that was Captain Beefheart and his Magic Band with Long Neck Bottles from the album Clear Spot. Henry Kaiser, along with slide guitarist Scott Colby and Drumbo joining them at the end. We heard a medley of Charlie Patton's Future Blues and Sunhouse's Jinx Blues from the album Aloha, Henry Kaiser album Aloha, which was recorded. It was recorded at Warner Brothers Studios, which is hard to believe Henry Kaiser was able to do in 1977 or 8 or whatever it was. But he had a friend at Warner Brothers, and they had booked Ricky Lee Jones for like 2 full weeks blocked out of studio time. And she was so wasted so much of the time that Kaiser was able to go in and record tracks basically on her tab. Skip James before Henry Kaiser. Devil Got My Woman came from the album of the same name, put out by Vanguard Records in 1967. That was sort of his comeback record after recording originally in 1929, I think. TGB before that, tuba, guitar, battery. We heard Red Monolishi from their album 3 on Clean Feed. They're a Portuguese group. Sam Morrison, who I guess was a sax player for Miles Davis for a short time. We heard Escape from Paradise from his new-ish album Cosmic Trip from last year, produced by Bill Laswell. We heard Mr. Auditor from a very merry unauthorized children's Scientology pageant original cast recording, which is quite a classic of its type. Disaster Ponies gave us Sly Dirty Machines from their self-titled debut, and I already announced Music Revelation Ensemble. All right, we will hear a quick message and be back with a couple more tracks from James Blood Ulmer, who passed away earlier this week.
1: I knew I was stuck at this kid's house for the night, but those guys snuck up on me to try and pull the hand in a bowl of warm water trick. Well, that was enough for me. I went downstairs to sleep in the basement, even though it was pitch black. I left my sleeping bag upstairs, and that was a mistake, because it was freezing. I think it was probably the longest night of my life. To read more about the sleepover, check out Diary of a Wimpy Kid, The Last Straw by Jeff Kenney. 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
2: Orno begins, call the roller of big cigars, the muscular one, and bid him whip in kitchen cups, concupiscent curds. Let the wenches dawdle in such dress as they are used to wear, and let the boys bring flowers in last month's newspapers. Let be finale of scene, the only emperor is the emperor of ice cream. Then there goes take from the dresser a deal lacking the three knobs, the sheets she fashioned fantails on once, and if her horny feet protrude, they come to show how cold she is and dumb. Let the lamp affix its beam. The only emperor is the emperor of ice cream. 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

0: Hi, I found a toy dinosaur over on the playground by Smith Street. 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

0: Robert Plant and Jimmy Page there. They did a concert back in 1994 with a big Egyptian orchestra, and it was released as No Quarter, where they did a bunch of Led Zepp tunes for the most part. But this was from there was a video companion, and I when I saw it, this tune was included, but it wasn't on the American album, so I had to track it down on the Japanese version. Anyway, that was pretty cool. I don't know if that was Echoplex or what at the end there, but Jimmy Page making some ugly, wonderful racket. Uchihashi Kazuhisa before that, covering Led Zeppelin's Black Dog from the Singing Daxophone, the first all-covers Daxophone album recorded by anybody, I think. Children of Bodom before that, covering Creedence Clearwater Revival's Looking Out My Back Door, complete with banjo from their all-covers album Skeletons in the Closet from 2009. They also do Oops, I Did It Again, and I can't remember what else. Weird Beck with Satan Gave Me a Taco from Stereopathic Soul Manure. Stereopathetic Soul Manure. Kinks gave us a title track from Low Budget. We heard the Rizzillos with the 7-inch version of I Can't Stand My Baby. When Sire first released the Can't Stand the Rizzillos, the almost complete Rizzillos anthology, they left off those great early 7-inch versions, which are different from the Sire versions on the album. So now it's out on Flying Saucer Attack, the complete recordings, 1977 to 79. Chainsaw Jazz gave us a tune called Shrimp Job from the album Disconcerto. Before that was Das Rad with the title track from Adios al Futuro. We heard Basic, which is Chris Forsythe, Doug McCombs, and Michael Patrick Avery. Title track from the Dream City EP. No, it wasn't the title track. It was Changes Changing from the Dream City EP. We heard Third Rail, which was a Bill Laswell put together supergroup featuring James Blood, Ulmer, Amina Claudine Myers, Bernie Worrell, Bigfoot Braley. Can't remember who else was in there offhand. Laswell, obviously. That was from the album South Delta Space Age. The tune we heard was Blues March, and we heard James Blood Ulmer from the album Odyssey starting out the set at 7 o'clock with Love Dance. All right, scorecards are complete. Listen to a quick message and be back with more of your favorite Freeform right here on WCBN FM. 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
9: Right on.

electrical forces of the body make your love grow. You catch hold of each other, yeah. It's starting to get warm, yeah.

That was Motor Psycho with a tune called Un Chien d'Espace, or I think Space Dog. Before that, that was from their album Angels and Demons at Play. Not the Sun Ra title, because it's spelled D-A-E-M-O-N-S. King Crimson before that. The Talking Drum came from Lark's Tongues in Aspic, 1973 on that. And then Arthur Brown's Kingdom Come. From, I think that was also 73, from the album Journey, we heard Come Alive. And that's, they packaged all the Arthur Brown's Kingdom Come material from the early 70s and put it onto a set called Eternal Messenger, an anthology, 1970 to 73. And it is now 8:30, which means I'm right on time for events calendar. Come on, music. Come on, music. Good cueing on my part, obviously. Oh. It'd help if I pressed start on the turntable. But still good cueing on my part. Today is June 12th. And tonight, Top of the Park begins. With Jess Merritt, Gabriel Brass Band, and April Varner. DJ Mient. We'll spin tunes at 10. It's at Ingles Mall, of course. Asian Night Market takes place tonight from 5 to 9 p.m. at the Ann Arbor Farmers Market Pavilion on Detroit Street. There's a drag review, 7:30 tonight at the Ann Arbor District Library Downtown Branch. Family-friendly drag performances, so there you go. Jordan Van Hemert Sextet is at the Blue Llama Jazz Club tonight. Shows at 7 and 9. Pontiac Trailblazers are at the North Star Lounge tonight, starting at 7. The Radney Foster and Kelly Willis show at the Ark has been postponed, so don't go to the Ark tonight. King Falcon, the Liam Kelly Band, and the Hourlies are at Ziggy's tomorrow night. The Ann Arbor Comic Arts Festival Day 1 takes place at the Ann Arbor District Library Downtown Branch, going from 11 a.m. to 5 p.m. It's the 32nd annual Juneteenth celebration at Wheeler Park, going from noon until 6 o'clock. There will be vendors offering food and other items, as well as kids' activities and games. It will be preceded by a community march from Fuller Park at 10 a.m. Also tomorrow, Rob Miller, co-founder of Bloodshot Records and former WCBN DJ, will talk about his new book, The Hours Are Long, But the Pay is Low. It's at Third Man Records. Sean Dobbins' All-Star Quintet is at the Blue Llama Jazz Club tomorrow at 7 and 9. At Concourse Hall, the Concourse Contra Dance will feature music by the Stout-Hearted String Band and Calling by Maeve Devlin. Wilco is at Meadowbrook tomorrow night. Jason Carter Band is at the Ark. Jason Carter has been the fiddle player for Del McCurry Band for 30 years. And if that didn't tell you enough, you need to know. He's also played with Steve Earle, Ricky Skaggs, Charlie Daniels, and others. Delta 88 is at the North Star Lounge tonight. No, I'm sorry, tomorrow night. On Sunday, it's the Ann Arbor Comic Arts Festival Day 2 at the Ann Arbor District Library. 11 a.m. to 5 p.m. This will feature workshops, art activities, and one-on-one encounters between comic readers and comic makers. The Avengers with Harry Queen and Jeremy Porter and the Tucos are all at the Magic Bag on Sunday night. Rachel Davis is at Rancho Tranquilico. Easy for me to say. That's on Sunday at 7. Dan Byrne is at Arc Sunday at 7. David J. from Bauhaus and Lovin' Rockets is
playing at the Ipsy Ale House, believe it or not, with Joel Jelly Roll McCune and Putty Tat. Echo and the Buddy Men are Fillmore, Detroit on the 16th, Tuesday. We're now excerpting my own personal discretion.

Nothing jumping out at me. On Wednesday, June 24th at 7:30 p.m., the Sensorium Chamber Ensemble will perform Terry Riley's composition, In C. This will be in collaboration with three dancers from the Terpsichore Collective. The ensemble will also present new work. Pretty sure the Sensorium Chamber Orchestra Ensemble, I'm sorry, Chamber Ensemble, is headed up by Mr. Ben Miller. All right, Events Calendar is brought to you by the locally owned Ann Arbor Observer, providing news and events online at AnnArborObserver.com, on A2View, the Observer's weekly newsletter, and in print. 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All right, my name is Sean. I'll be done bringing you Freeform at 9 a.m. And then Fred will begin bringing you Freeform at 9 a.m. An existential action. Do stick around. I'm going to go find something to play.

they're cats. America's most popular pets, but also the pet most likely to die prematurely from disease, poison, animal abuse, and collision with vehicles because many people let their cats roam freely. To protect your cats from harm, please keep them indoors. A safe cat is a happy cat.

It's the UM Miles Band, headed up by Wadado Leo Smith and Henry Kaiser, and featuring Steve Smith from Journey on drums. I kid you not. That is going to just about do it for me. My name is Sean Westergaard. I'll be back next Friday with more Freeform from the Bunker. Fred is coming up next with Existential Action, so please stay tuned for that. I have one more for you. As we all, I'm sure, look forward to this weekend's homoerotic celebration of manliness at the White House, you might ask yourself this question. RIP, blood. Thanks for listening, folks. Stay tuned.

0: Like the diversity of WCBN-FM, the Michigan Music Hall of Fame celebrates music of all styles made here in our state. The Michigan Music Hall of Fame will contribute content and ideas in a variety of styles of music that Michigan has uniquely branded and is recognized around the world. Well-established rock and jazz is featured, as well as blues, R&B and gospel, techno, some acoustic, country, folk, singer-songwriter artists, as well as forms of world music, including Latin, reggae, and other ethnic musics with roots in the diverse population of Michigan. The Michigan music scene is not only wide-ranging and historic, but influential in so many ways on seven generations of performers. The Michigan Music Hall of Fame brings this importance into focus with visual, academic, technological, and archival examples, as well as live performance possibilities. For more information, go online to the Michigan Music Hall of Fame Facebook page and like or love it. Be a part of this continuing tradition of great American-made music. Call 734-484-0221 for more information.
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Local duo still looking for a label on WCBN FM Ann Arbor. For that, we heard Amel and the Sniffers doing Pigs from their album Cartoon Darkness. Love and Kisses did Thank God It's Friday from the original motion picture soundtrack for that film. Bo Diddley did Elephant Man from his amazing album, The Black Gladiator. We heard The Playmates do The Day I Died from At Play with The Playmates. Bathory from their debut LP gave us In Conspiracy with Satan. For that, we heard Sweet Bottom, that's a jazz fusion from Wisconsin. Shrapnel in My Ankle from their album Angels of the Deep. We heard Les Reed and his orchestra do Good Morning Starshine from their album Love Is All. And we started our set off again with that unusual new local duo DNR doing a song called Die on WCBN FM Ann Arbor. My name is Fred. This is Existential Action. It's 9:30 on Friday. So I'm going to keep it rolling. I'm just going to keep the music going with Mike Kerb and his congregation. This is Burning Bridges. From their album, The Mike Kerb Congregation, sing their hits from The Glenn Campbell Show. 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

0: byxor och jag skakar ut och skrek, och så får du hålla om med flera timmar i sträck.
1: Now, ladies and gentlemen, back to our stage after much too long an absence. Here is Liberace.
2: I know you've heard this number many, many times, but I've worked up some new variations on it. First of all, I want to play it in its original form, and then as a Viennese waltz, and then in that very popular tempo that's sweeping the country, the bossa nova, and last of all, in the style of the good old USA. And all of this is going to happen to Mac the Knife.

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1: Hey, Miss Mackey, don't you go answer. 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

0: Candescens solum nunc gubernaculi illud, conclave stato tempore gasseum orbis terrarum, in ocrum penetrat in lavaque.
1: He is saying that at a determined time, the command module, now all alone, glowing because of air friction like a shooting star, enters into the Earth's atmosphere and flies through it at an unheard-of speed, heading for an extremely narrow, circumscribed, open place in the Pacific Ocean.
0: Peten circumscriptum maris magni propetalum locum.
2: From out of a cave in the north came the first buffalo. Pure white was his thick robe, and his horns and hooves were black. Nearby, an Indian was gathering herbs, and to him the buffalo spoke, saying, I and my tribe will come to you and your people in great numbers. Use us well, for the day will come when we shall go back into the ground again. And when we are no more, the Indian will have gone too.
0: California condor, southern sea otter, kaibab squirrel, Hudsonian godwit, Blackfin Cisco, Kuiui, Aleutian Canada goose, white-tailed deer, ivory-billed woodpecker.
3: No, we're out of those.
0: Thick-tailed chub.
3: No, I'm sorry. They're all gone.
4: European size. Whale.
5: Pink and black socks.
2: Iron and green wren.
5: Charcoal gray suits.
4: No,
5: 1957 Fords.
4: Sorry, I ain't got any.
5: Get a job.
2: False sunbird. Fat-tailed lemur.
0: Trumpeter swarm. American alligator. Ipswich sparrow.
5: Iroquois.
0: Black-footed ferret.
2: Blackman's
0: warbler. Klamath sucker, Vegas Valley leopard frog, masked bobwhite,
2: Jimmy
0: Southern bald eagle, Marrow killifish, Eskimo curlew, beach meadow vole,
5: Hal Roach,
0: Delmarvan Peninsula
5: Charlie
0: fox,
5: Chaplin,
0: black toad, spring spoke.
2: So I find now, as some 8 years ago, I was doing things for the first time. I am.

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No Tomorrows from their album Light My Fire on WCBN FM Ann Arbor. Before that, we heard Fireside Theater do Echo Poem from their collection Dear Friends. We heard The Haircuts and The Impossibles do Gear Down from Here's Where It's At, Beat 66. Chuck Sagal and his orchestra did High Society from Ping Pong Percussion. Joe Mannix did No Touch Me Tomato from the Best of Reggae Dance Hall Volume 1. We heard the Frogs do Last Time I Looked, I Was Living. It's from a collection called Night of the Living Dead vinyl. We heard Liberace do a live version of Mack the Knife. It's live on the Ed Sullivan Show in 1962. Brita Borg from Sweden gave us Frankenstein Rock. That's from a collection called Spizar Party Volume 3. And we started our set off with the Mike Curb Congregation doing Burning Bridges from the Mike Curb Congregation, Sing Their Hits from the Glenn Campbell Show. 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My name is Fred. It's Existential Action. Thank you for tuning in, and I'm going to end the show like I do every week till I don't have to. My hero, Phil Oakes, here's Power and the Glory. This is what should be our national anthem. We got 250 coming up, and I don't know how you're going to celebrate, and I don't know how I'm going to celebrate. But here's what we should be singing on that day, the Power and the Glory. Thanks for tuning in. We'll see you next week.

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My name is DJ Jan Sport. 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All right, see ya. Bye.

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1: That's Bass-O-Matic on WCBN, starting off today's edition of Horseplay. And welcome. Mike's a little bit under the weather this morning, so my name is Mark. I'm filling in for him, and it's nice to have you with me. Speaking of weather, what a beautiful day. After all that rain last night, it's just so clear and nice and not too hot. Wonderful. So I want to continue now with some really beautiful Indian music. In the early 70s, Ravi Shankar lived in Hollywood, and he would invite friends over for dinner, and then after dinner there would be music. And his friends were, you know, like Marlon Brando, you know, and some of the Beatles, maybe one or more of the Beatles might be there. On this occasion, George Harrison was there. This was recorded in June of 1971, and there was a civil war in between West Pakistan and East Pakistan, better known as Bangladesh. And out of the conversation that Ravi and George Harrison had came the concert for Bangladesh, which was put together in just a few weeks. The actual concert took place in August of 1971. So here's a short excerpt from that night's concert from Ravi Shankar in Hollywood, 1971. No, that's not it.
2: You know how much
1: here we go.
2: Bengali, myself, we are very much disturbed at present with all that is happening, the whole Bangladesh thing. And this is one of the very beautiful folk tune on which I'm going to improvise from Bangladesh.

Really nice. Ravi Shankar recorded live in Hollywood in 1971 at his house. The album is called In Hollywood, 1971. It came out about 10 years ago. Really nice. You know, I've just fallen in love with Indian music over the years. And a shout out to Sounds from the Subcontinent on Sunday afternoons, which has been on this station for years and years. And I heard it this Sunday and just, it was just so beautiful. By the way, my name is Mark, and this is WCBN, and you're listening to, what do we call this show, Horseplay, yes, that's it. And also in my excitement, and I'm filling in for Mike today, Mike wasn't feeling great, so I stepped in. And in my excitement to start the show, I didn't even tell you what the first track was. First track was by a group called Bass-O-Matic. They were a British group. The album was called Set the Controls for the Heart of the Bass, which was a play on the Pink Floyd title, Set the Controls for the Heart of the Sun. The music had nothing to do with Pink Floyd. It was a sort of a William Orbit project, although he didn't play on it. He produced the record, and I have this feeling like maybe he managed the group or something. But they really didn't do, I think they made one other album. This was back in 1990 they did it. I really like that album a lot, though. I thought I'd pull that one out of the archives. Well, speaking of the archives, here's another of my favorite groups, My Morning Jacket.

0: that stuff could all be. I'm just trying to explore.
1: Love those jazz chords at the end. Love those jazz chords at the end.
2: I feel a little weird about it, but.

That's Return to Forever on WCBN. And this is Horseplay, and my name is Mark, sitting in for Mike today. One of the great fusion supergroups of the 70s. To me, the big three were the Mahavishnu Orchestra, the Weather Report, and Return to Forever, with Al DiMeola on guitar, Stanley Clarke on bass, Lenny White on drums, and the great Chick Corea on piano, all manner of keyboards, synthesizers, and everything else. That was a piece called Excerpt from the First Movement of Heavy Metal from their 1975 album, No Mystery. We heard from Paul McCartney's brand new album before that. We heard a track called Come Inside from his new album, The Boys of Dungeon Lane. And we started that set with My Morning Jacket with Compound Fracture, which is on the deluxe edition of their 2015 album, The Waterfall. Compound Fracture, Miami Jungle version, as a bonus track. Well, it's time now for events calendar, and we have a busy weekend starting tonight at 5 o'clock. Top of the Park begins with Jess Merritt, Gabriel Brass Band, and April Varner. That's at Ingalls Mall on University. DJ Myint will spin tunes at 10 p.m. Top of the Park continues through the 28th of June. From 5 to 9 tonight, the Asian Night Market at the Farmers Market Pavilion on Detroit Street will include local food vendors, artisans, music, and dance performances. From 6:30 to 7 at the Ann Arbor District Library's downtown branch, it's a drag review featuring family-friendly drag performances by Austin King, Vivian Aphrodisia, Dante Gabbana, and Hershey Chocolate. Chocolate. Tonight at the Blue Llama, the Jordan Van Hemmert Sextet, with shows at 7 and 9 o'clock. At the North Star Lounge on 5th Avenue, Pontiac Trailblazers starting at 7. At 8 o'clock at Ziggy's in Ipsy, King Falcon, the Liam Kelly Band, and the Hourlies. And then tomorrow at the Ann Arbor District Library's downtown branch, the Ann Arbor Comic Arts Festival, day one, which also continues Sunday. Workshops, art activities, and one-on-one encounters between comics readers and comics makers. Information is at aadl.org/A2CAF. From noon to 6, it's the 32nd annual Juneteenth celebration at Wheeler Park. There will be vendors offering food and other items, as well as kids' activities and games. It'll be preceded by a community march from Fuller Park at 10 a.m. At 3 p.m. tomorrow, Rob Miller, co-founder of Bloodshot Records, will talk about his new book, The Hours Are Long, But the Pay is Low. That's at Third Man Records in Detroit. The subtitle of the book is A Curious Life in Independent Music. Tomorrow night at the Blue Llama, the Sean Dobbins All-Star Quintet, with shows at 7 and 9 o'clock. The Concourse Contra Dance will feature music by the Stout-Hearted String Band and Calling by Maeve Devlin at Concourse Hall from 7 to 11:30 tomorrow night. Also tomorrow night, Wilco at Meadowbrook starting at 8 o'clock. And the Jason Carter Band is at the Arc. Jason's been the fiddle player for the Del McCurry Band for 30 years. He's also played with Steve Earle, Ricky Skaggs, Charlie Daniels, and others. And finally, at the North Star Lounge tomorrow night, Delta 88 at 9 p.m. Events calendar is brought to you by the locally owned Ann Arbor Observer, providing news and events online at annarborobserver.com, on A2View, the Observer's weekly newsletter, and in print. 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Well, let's continue now with a cellist from Washington, D.C. Her name is Janelle Lepin.

That's tricky. And Because I Don't Know, featuring Mitch Sanders. That's from his brand new album, Different When It's Silent. The album isn't quite out yet, but the single's out. And this is his first album in 6 years. A group called Mary and the Junkyard before that, with New Muscles from their debut album, Role Model Hermit. They're from London. And we heard a group called The Beginner's Mind. And the track was called Unity from their album, 2017 album, Don't Lose Your Mind. And unfortunately, they sounded great to me, but they haven't released anything since 2017, so it doesn't seem promising that they're still together. Well, stay tuned for The Pier with Logan. My name is Mark. Once again, you're listening to WCBN. I've been filling in for Mike on Horseplay today. I'm sure he'll be back next week, and I'll be back with my regular show on The Living Room at noon on Monday. Going to leave you with an old favorite from Traffic. Here's Light Up or Leave Me Alone.

Chris Wood on sax and flute, tambourine. David Hood on bass guitar.

Hello, everyone. I hope that you're having a good morning so far. My name is Logan, and this is The Pier, and you're listening to WCBN FM Ann Arbor. We just opened with Oregon by the Maybellines, and today I have a friend with me today again for like the third week in a row who's helping me pick out some music. So I'm very thankful for that. And then at 12:30, very exciting, we're announcing the winner of our Phoebe Bridgers ticket giveaway contest. So if you're here for that, stay tuned and make sure you're paying attention at 12:30. Next up, though, we have Mignonette by April March. I haven't heard this one, so I hope you guys enjoy.

0: Hello guys, you're still here, and it's 12:30, so that means you get to hear the winner of our Phoebe Bridgers ticket giveaway. What I did is I have the winner sitting right in front of me. I wish I knew how to build suspense for this, but I really don't. But are you guys ready? At Kira Ouch on Instagram. Keep an eye out on your DMs because you are officially the winner of our ticket giveaway. Yes, yes, everyone clap. Let's be so excited. This was a really fun opportunity for me to do. Guys, I don't know if you know how freaking excited I was when I saw in my email that we had the opportunity to give away a ticket for an artist like Phoebe Bridgers. I hope you guys really enjoy the concert. If you didn't win the giveaway and you were really hoping to, guess what? Tickets are on sale starting today. So go buy those tickets. Go support Phoebe Bridgers and Alex G at Little Caesars Arena on October 3rd. It's going to be a great show. You might catch me there. I don't know, guys. We'll see. Anyways, let me tell you what you just listened to. We had, after Mignonette by April March, we had Nakoro Wochin by Supa Micro Pam Chop. Again, I am so sorry for butchering all these names. I say this every single day. Then we have Faye Wong's cover of Know Who You Are at Every Age by Cocteau Twins, which I've been really loving that song recently. I just wanted to share it with you guys. And then we had Volcano by Horse Jumper of Love and Early Stars by Jejun. And I'm going to have my friend say this one because I have no clue how to pronounce it.
1: This one's going to be called Você Fica Bem Melhor Assim by Lo Borges. And then the next one, the last one we just played, was called Não Há Porquê by, Ivan Lins. So, yeah.
0: That's what you're listening to right now. So, I hope you guys are really liking the selection. I hope that the winner of our giveaway is having the time of their life right now. They better be. But, yeah. I hope you guys enjoy the song.

Hello guys, I hope you enjoyed that one. I'm just here to tell you what you listened to and the last song you're gonna listen to. We had Lunatic by Jejun, Old Hat by Mice Parade, Steam by Kuniyuki Takahashi, I Always Lie by Ver, is that how you say it? And our last song is called Knee in the Spring by Geizon. I hope you enjoyed the show today, and I hope if you won that giveaway, you'll reply to the little WCBNFM Instagram DM and get your ticket. So, yeah. Anyways, I hope you guys have a good day.

Hey guys, it's DJ Maya D with the Miss Piggy Show. Thanks for tuning in to WCBN FM Ann Arbor. You just heard Good Flying Birds with Golf Ball, and before that, Cootie Catcher with Wrong Choice. There's two things, maybe probably a lot more, that these songs have in common, but one thing they do have in common is they both came out within the last 2 years. And I was doing some reflecting and realized most of the things that I play on the radio are from the 20th century. And I have that problem with books too. And movies. I am just a 20th century head. That's, you know, what my degree is in. And anyway, it makes me feel bad that I don't know much about the time period I'm living in. And I did a little challenge for this week to compile as many songs as I could that have come out in the last couple years, just to stay woke on my world. So thanks for going on this journey with me. I hope you too get to discover some cool new bands, or bands you've already known. Some of the bands I'll be playing, I was really into in like the 2010s, but they came out with new music, so they count to me. And I will also be playing some music from the 90s. I was just recommended a song that I will be playing next. So, you know, don't test me. Don't be like, hey, this is from 1994. What are you talking about? You know, we all gotta start somewhere, start small. So if at least 50% of these songs I'll be playing this hour are from 2025, just let me tip my hat to myself. Let me put a feather in my cap. So yeah, this next song is from Mahler, not the composer, Mauler, and it's from the band Cub, this release. So check that out with me. I was just recommended it, so I'm excited to see how it sounds.

Hey guys, this is DJ Maya D with the Miss Piggy Show, and you're listening to an episode where I am trying to, as much as I can, play music from 2026 and 2025. So far I have one exception. You just listened to Cola with the song Forced Position. Before that was Stuck with Less Is More. Before that, Ice Age, who in the 2010s, they were a very important band to me, and I stopped listening to them, but saw that they came out with this record, and I really like it. It's called For Love of Grace and the Hereafter. It's a more positive sounding album than Plowing Through the Field of Love, which was the album I used to play on repeat in high school. Before that, Tokyo Shoegazer with Haze, Exec with Sidestepping. This is from their new release, Prove the Mountains Move, and I heard it at Encore Records. Someone working there was playing it, and I'm glad that that serendipitous moment happened. Because, yeah, I've really been enjoying this band since hearing that record. Before that was this long, cool song by Sunday Mourners, Darling, from A Rhythm Absolute, that also came out this year. Sleep Tight Tiger, local and WCBN favorites, with Paper Dolls. Cub was my 1997 exception with You Know He Did. And then before that, Good Flying Birds with Golf Ball, 2025, and Cootie Catcher with Wrong Choice, 2026. So gonna keep playing some newer songs. Thanks for tuning in, and I hope you've heard an artist or a song or two that you hadn't heard before and enjoyed. So, yeah. Thanks for tuning in. I have a few more for you.

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All right, good afternoon, and welcome to Radio Ramalama Fa Fa Fa. This is Frank here with 2 hours of rock and roll sounds and soul music and different kinds of 50s and 60s 45s for you. We started off there with the enigmatic Heindel Butz Trio with Gigan, 45 on Dearborn Records, that is co-written by Heindel. And we're going to keep going with some Michigan sounds. Here are the Hot Toddies with Shakin' and Stompin'.

Little Everly Brothers action there for you from their 50s days, Claudette. Heard from Nick Harris and the Sound Barriers with the cool Motor City Greasy instrumental, Rainbow. And our friend Craig Mackey, used to get to know Nick Harris a little bit. I'm not sure if he's still around, but had some good conversations, and I think even played music with him. Released here on TP Records out of 1650 Broadway back in the early 60s. Also heard from the Jackson, Michigan-based Ski Brothers with Romeo Joe, original of theirs. We heard from Frank Rondell and the Chancellors, another Michigan 45, Ain't Going Home, actually a Muddy Waters tune. They did a cool version of on Golden Triangle Records. And I think that band was actually from Canada and found a steady work in Michigan. Golden Triangle, it says here, based at 713 East Midland Street, Bay City, Michigan. Also heard from the Daps, a group apparently from Kalamazoo, with a cool doo-woppy number, Down and Out, on Martyry Records. Another dinky little one-off operation. And then we had the Hot Toddies with Shakin' and Stompin', which, upon further investigation, they weren't actually from Michigan. They're from Buffalo, New York. Came out with that record, and then the flip side of it, Rockin' Crickets, was re-released under the

0: It's here. Two of the most fearless portrayals ever presented on the motion picture screen. Some of the scenes are so powerful that many have fainted.
1: You will witness the actual birth of a baby before your very eyes. Yes, you too will learn facts and truths you never realized existed. You will hear in person Dr. X, noted commentator.
0: Because of the subject of this motion picture, it will play to adults only. You may faint, but you will never forget. Streets of Sid and Life Begins.
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0: instrumental from the Jackson, Michigan-based Teen Tones. Single on their Sonic label called Jumping. Also in their radio spot for a early to mid-60s drive-in smasheroo, Street of Shame. Carl Perkins gave us his lesser-known track, Loveville, spelled out with dashes between each letter on the label of this Columbia 45. Carl was still putting out cool records, but unfortunately the citizenry had passed on. He was not having hits and had some tough times for a few years. Finally got recognized as a senior elder statesman later on. Also heard in there from Gene D, a single on the Philips International label. Nothing Down and 99 Years to Go. And follow up to a record that I'm now blanking on, but kind of an answer record there. Nappy Brown gave us I Cried Like a Baby, a Savoy single, which I guess he co-wrote. And we heard The Shepherds from Chicago, a single on very hard to read record label. It looks like just A. It's got a big A. It looks like there's other letters after it, but it's like a weird silver football shape. Come Home, Come Home there by The Shepherds. Guys had a fair number of records out. A few years ago, Solid Smoke put out a compilation of their stuff. And we started with Bobby Markan. Markan, not certain how he pronounced it, with Chickiwawa, single on Gale. And you can hear the distinctive New Orleans sound on that thing. Huey Piano Smith co-composition. Anyhow, we're now at the point in the show where we give the WCBN events calendar. And happening tonight through the 28th is the Ann Arbor annual summer Top of the Park event. Free music from 5 p.m. onward tonight till about 11:30. And actually, I guess there's a DJ starting at 10. But Jess Merritt, Gabriel Brass Band, and April Varner are the performers tonight. Over at the Farmers Market from 5 to 9, there's an Asian night market. Food vendors, artisans, music, and dance performances. Down at the AADL at 6:30, there's a drag review. Jordan Van Hemmert Sextet are performing at the Blue Llama at 7 and 9 tonight. Pontiac Trailblazers are over at the North Star Lounge. The ARC would have been presenting Radney Foster and Kelly Willis, but that has been postponed. King Falcon, the Lamb Kelly Band, and the Hourlies are over at Ziggy's tonight. A bunch of events happening tomorrow. The Ann Arbor Comic Arts Festival begins. That's from 11 to 5 on Saturday, and I guess also on Sunday at the Ann Arbor District Library's downtown branch. Workshops, art activities, and comic readers and comic makers that you can interact with. 32nd annual Juneteenth celebration is happening at Wheeler Park here in Ann Arbor from noon to 6 p.m. That features vendors, food, trucks, other items, kids' activities, and games. Community March from Fuller Park begins at 10 a.m. Over at Third Man Records tomorrow at 3 o'clock, a conversation with Rob Miller, co-founder of Bloodshot Records and recent Michigan Notable Book Award winner for his book The Hours Are Long But the Pay Is Low. Should be a very interesting talk. Rob used to be the host of the Rockabilly Show here. And again, 3 o'clock tomorrow at Third Man in Detroit. I think Amy Gore is in conversation with him. Over at the Blue Llama, Sean Dobbins' All-Star Quintet are performing at 7 and 9. And I saw Sean Dobbins' Organ Trio just a couple weeks ago at the Blue Llama, and it was fantastic. So always worth checking Sean out. Ann Arbor native. The Concourse Contra Dance is happening at 7 p.m. tomorrow night at Concourse Hall. The Stout Hearted String Band and Maeve Devlin is the caller. Wilco performs tomorrow night at the Meadowbrook Amphitheater. Jason Carter Band are at the ARC. Delta 88 is at the North Star Lounge tomorrow at 9 o'clock. On Sunday, the Comic Arts Festival continues at the Ann Arbor District Library from 11 to 5. The Avengers, Harry Queen, and Jeremy Porter and the Tucos are at the Magic Bag on Sunday at 7. Rachel Davis is at Rancho Tranquilico and Dexter. Dan Byrne is at the ARC. Those are all Sunday events. I'm going to cut it off here. 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

All right, finished up a set of 50s tunes from everyone but the last artist on Capitol Records. Buddy Holly and the Crickets were doing one of the classics, Will All Right, which a little breakthrough distinctive sound for the late 50s, not quite in any style, rockabilly or otherwise, and so sad that Buddy passed. Right at the cusp of his super stardom, I think he would have been one of the biggest in the 60s if he hadn't passed in that 1959 plane crash. Anyhow, we heard Gene Vincent with his Blue Caps, I Sure Miss You. Nice countryish one for him from his first album. Wanda Jackson did I Gotta Know, a really odd arrangement there where she veers between completely country into bopping rockabilly, again for Cap Records. And we had 245's Roy Hogshead with Ain't a Bump in the Road, she co-wrote, and Red Light by Meryl Moore. Both of those from around, I'm going to guess, 56, and very close in release number, 56, or F2350 for Roy Hogshead and F2386 for Meryl Moore, just to give you context how close in time those were. Anyhow, we're here on Radio Ramalama 555 till 4, spinning records like that, and we got some stuff here, getting to an R&B-ish, grooving, early 60s bag now, from, I guess, who are these people? Big Daddy and his trio, here they are with Cloudburst.

little doo-wop meets sort of surfish music, The Lonely Summer There by the Four Buddies, single on Philips Records. Heard a goofy radio spot by the Beach Boys from the early 60s. And we had Willie and the Travelers, cats from somewhere near Danville, Illinois, in the enigmatic Milky Way record label 45 of The Fiery Stomp, which actually have a scratchy 45 of them. We were playing it here off the Ace Records reissue of about 20 years ago of the Midnight Sound of the Milky Way. Very lo-fi record label that was out of a guy's house and recorded tons of stuff that wasn't released. And this great compilation, which is, I think, still available from Ace, has a bunch of stuff. We'll spin something else from it, too. Anyhow, Professor Schmitty and the Elements before that were doing The Wonderful Shattered, written by Schmitty. Send it out to him. Came out on Happy Hour Records from here in Ann Arbor in 1995. And Lester Kings are on the flip side of this four-song EP. Beach Boys before that themselves were doing This Car of Mine from the Surfer Girl LP. I think it was Surfer Girl, one of those ones from the early 60s. And then we heard from Fortune Maltese and the fabulous Paul Bears with She's a Blowout, another group that was releasing records here in Ann Arbor in the mid-90s on Happy Hour. This actually came out in a Hillsdale radio station EP. We started with Big Daddy and his trio with Cloudburst on Spot Records 45. Kind of moving forward in the direction of garage rock and such. And got something from folks that crossed the line between, actually between several lines, kind of rockabilly, surf, and garage, until sadly, leader of the group, Bobby Fuller, died almost exactly 60 years ago this week. I think it was July of 1966 that he was found dead in the front seat of a car, and the official verdict being suicide by inhalation of gasoline, which no one ever believed. Anyway, after he passed, they found quite a few cool unreleased tracks and that were going to be on their next album. Here's one of them, a tune that was originally recorded by the Crickets, post Buddy Holly, written by Sonny Curtis, entitled Baby My Heart.

finishing up that set, which consisted of mostly tunes unreleased in the mid-60s when they were recorded, were the Spike Drivers from Detroit with Can't Stand the Pain, demo they cut in 1965, featuring Mary Carroll Brown on the vocal and our own Maruga Booker on the skins, with Ted Lucas, Richard Keelan, Sid Brown in there too. Wonderful new 3 LP and I'm not sure if it's on CD yet, compilation of the work of Ted Lucas that Third Man put out a few weeks ago is available, and that track is on the first LP, along with a bunch of Spike Drivers tunes, some Misty Wizards tunes, kind of covering Ted Lucas's early career, and the second LP is unreleased folky stuff, and then the third LP is kind of his late 70s return to hard rock, medium hard rock. Anyhow, before that, we heard from the Shy Guys out of Oak Park, Michigan, with We Gotta Go, a single on their own Panic record label, or somebody's low-budget Panic label, and a tune that they wrote. We also heard from the Fugitives out of the Detroit area with wonderful single on Westchester Records, You Can't Make Me Lonely. And the Fugitives would morph into the Scott Richard Case and then SRC. And that track is, the 45 has a slightly different intro. There's an LP, which is, both of these are not something one comes across every day, but the Friday at the Cage Agogo LP, somehow they cut off some of the 12-string intro on there. Anyhow, Bobby Fuller 4 started off with Baby My Heart, Son Curtis Number, and tucked in the middle there, which I forgot to mention, were the West Coast Pop Art Experimental Band with One Day, another tune that had not been released until 1997 when Sundays put out a compilation of their earliest recordings. They cut an LP that is even rarer than Friday at the Cage Agogo. Extraordinarily rare album. They like pasted on the covers of and stuff. And there were a few unreleased tracks that Sundays dug out of the vaults for the reissue of that. Once again, this is Frank with Radio Ramalama Fa Fa Fa. Here until 4 p.m. And we're going to go into something, the band The Spike Drivers, if you dial them up on YouTube, you can find, there's actually a couple tracks of them lip-syncing to one of their 45 releases on Reprise, which are just wonderfully atmospheric, and they were on the TV show Swingin' Time. And the Swingin' Time show's theme for a while was this next record by Mel Taylor and the Magics.

East Coast band called the Jagged Edge there, not the Detroit-based group, with How Many Times, cool single on Twirl Records. Heard from the 13th Floor Elevators with a live recording on Somepin' Else TV show in 1966, their classic single, You're Gonna Miss Me, there rendered in great live form. Kooky Cook, before that, was doing Working Man, a compilation that we tipped into earlier. Midnight Sound of the Milky Way gave us that track, and recorded in Danville, Illinois. Heard from Michael and the Messengers with nifty B-side of theirs, Lies Don't Mean Nothing, from USA Records out of Chicago. Other side of that, just like Romeo and Juliet, appears on the Nuggets compilation. And we started off with Mel Taylor and the Magics, Young Man, Old Man, a tune originally recorded by the Stokes and written by Alan Toussaint, but updated there by Mel Taylor, who was actually the drummer for the Ventures. And turned out this Warner Brothers 45 was used as a theme song for Swingin' Time out of Detroit, which, again, miraculously, some person with advanced, probably, dollars and abilities recorded off the air in 1966 and has turned up on YouTube pretty easily to find. Robin Seymour, of course, the great host of that show. We are still working on some garage rock tracks here, getting across the pond into the UK, and the infamous producer Joe Meek, who infamously murdered his landlady and himself in a fit of insane abandon around 1967. For years, the tapes that he had accumulated sat in these tea chests, and they were purchased by a guy who had worked with Joe, but just left sitting in a warehouse for literally decades, like 50, 60 years. Finally, a couple of years ago, there's like, in the UK, there's like the Joe Meek Appreciation Society. And these people have been begging someone to do something with these, and so finally, they started transcribing every single track. And Joe kept many, many different mixes and things. So they've been putting these things out on Cherry Red Records. And they, at first you're like, wow, this is going to be amazing, man. But here's a CD by David John and the Mood. Basically has like six songs and 22 tracks. So you're going to hear Digging for Gold, alternative version, original backing track with no vocals, 45 track, 45 mix, 45 vinyl dub, songwriter's acetate. It's a little much for the casual fan. Anyhow, there's a few cool tunes that are well worth spinning, and they're presented in their pristine form from the master tape. So here is David John and the Mood from their Digging for Gold CD, I Love to See You Strut.

Last year, you went on a run with Sonny Barger and the Hell's Angels on Wheels. Now, from the same producer, comes the uptight, terror-taught story of Angels from Hell. No communication. The story of their lives. These are the Cycle Psychos. Rebels on wheels, living a legend of violence. What they want, they take. What they don't want, they take apart. They are the last of the outlaws, and they call themselves Angels from Hell. You haven't seen a motorcycle picture till you see Angels from Hell. In color, starring Tom Stern as Mike, leader of the pack who says, everybody's got rights, we take ours. Angels from Hell tells it like it is. Suggested for mature audiences.

0: finishing up with the Barnes Hill Dog Band, Beautiful Zelda. We heard from Deviants with McFerrin and Garbage. Naz, we're doing Under the Ice, J.D. Blackfoot, Empty Epitaph for a Head, The Oxford Circle Live, Since You've Been Away, and we started with David John in the Mood, I'd Love to See You Start. This has been Frank. Thanks for listening. Stay tuned for Ben coming up right about now.
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Starting off with the one and only Stevie Wonder, You Are the Sunshine of My Life, off of his album Talking Book. Now let's get to it with the Organizers from Chicago, Illinois, with Get Off My Back.

I'm gazing. I watch them stroll.

0: WCBN FM Ann Arbor, you're tuned in to Suedo Music, and I'm your host, DJ Free Jazz. We just heard Eric Burden and War with Knights in White Satin, Parts 1 and 2. We're going to bring it up a little bit here with Betty Wright Live. 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

is as a performer. I found that we have a whole lot of cleanup women and a whole lot of cleanup men, especially in the entertainment field. Now, if you want to know just who is cleaning up, all you have to do is listen closely to what they're saying in the lyrics of their songs. Now,

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I think it's Maria Muldaur. She's the one that sang the song Midnight at the Oasis. You know it's

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I know you do.

WCBN FM Ann Arbor, moving into a little bit more disco territory here. Tuned into Suedo Music, and I'm your host, DJ Free Jazz. Right now we're listening to Silver Convention with Fly Robin Fly from the 1975 album Save Me. Before that, we heard Betty Wright, a live version of Clean Up Woman, 1978, from the Betty Wright Live record. Before that, we heard Eric Burden and War from their second album, The Black Man's Burden, 1970 on Avenue Records. We heard Knights in White Satin, Part 1 and 2, a pretty cool, funky cover of the classic by the Moody Blues. Before that, we heard The Organizers with Get Off My Back, and started off with Stevie Wonder, You Are the Sunshine of My Life. We are going to keep it here. Keep it going here. A little bit more dainty, disco-y kind of stuff. I got 70s through 80s right here with me. So stay tuned after some messages.

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1: 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And Rodan, and Mothra, and King Ghidra.
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Some Italian stuff too. That was The Models with It's Better Than Nothing from the EP version of that. Now this one goes out to a caller who wants a dedication for Arlo. Here you go, Arlo.

WCBN FM Ann Arbor, that was Moving Products with Urban Situation off the 12-inch single version of that, dedicated to Arlo. Next to come up, we got Dezanella with Give Me That Love. Now, this was a record I got sealed that no one had opened since, not seeing the date on here. I looked it up. It was sometime in the 80s, and this is a local record from Detroit. And I think the list of equipment on here would interest any music nerd. So check this out. We have someone credited with vocals and synthesizer. We have someone credited with saxophone, synthesizer, Lindrum programming, additional background vocals, and then we get into the good stuff. They start naming the synthesizers. We have someone playing bass and Korg Poly 61, which might be a typo, because I know Korg Poly 6 is out there. I don't know, maybe they do have a rare model called 61. And we have someone credited on the Prophet T8 and the Yamaha DX7 synthesizers. And guitar, drums, auxiliary percussion, all that good stuff. But anyway, yeah, here's the instrumental dub mix, just because the lush, juicy 80s synthesizers. I mean, come on, that was like $100 worth of RAM in that room when they were recording this. Check it out.

And that's Kiss Me with Disco Whoopee, 1983. Gonna play a little bit of the late great Sonny Rollins behind me. Of course, we heard Dezanella with Give Your Love to Me, sweet 80s synth out version. Moving Products with Urban Situation, The Models with It's Better Than Nothing, MFSB with We Got the Time, Silver Convention with Fly Robin Fly. And you can see my full playlist on spinatron.com/WCBN or on WCBN.org. And if you never had the chance to check out Sonny Rollins, check him out. One of the all-time greats of the saxophone, wrote some beautiful jazz numbers. I'd like to finish it off here with sort of a disco remix kind of a track. This is Candida with Dancing and Prancing. Thanks so much for tuning in. Stick around for some good music this evening here on WCBN FM Ann Arbor.

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You're listening to the M Dash every Friday, 5 to 6 p.m. I'm your host, DJ Pines, and today I forgot all of my music, so I'm picking random stuff from the shelves, starting with this one's called Electrocardiograph. It's from a sound effects album on vinyl. And next up, I'm going to be playing some songs off of our local music electronic shelf. So I hope you enjoy that.

This is Soul Salsa Soul 1028 by Saint Germain. Before this, you heard, From the Top, Sunrise by The Siege. And then we played Stomp, the Shoehorn Mix by K-Y-Z-E, maybe pronounced Kyes, not sure. But we heard the Shoehorn Remix and then also the Combat Mix. And that's what we've listened to so far. If you have any suggestions, you should call and tell me what they are. Hope you're enjoying yourself this lovely Friday evening.

Hello, listeners of WCBN FM Ann Arbor. Behind me right now is From Profound Center of My Heart by Style Antico, I think with vocals or maybe composed by Giovanni Crochet. That song's playing right now. And then before that, you heard a remix of Making Flippy Floppy by Talking Heads. And then two songs by Product, both off of their 1982 Alive Again album, This Killing Pain and Don't Run Away. Before that was local artist May Simone's song Rat with Wings, off of her Anamaru album from 2025. Before that was Senegal by Jim Mbe, Soul Salsa Soul by, Soul Salsa Soul 1028 by Saint Germain. And now I'm so sorry I'm a bit late for announcing events off of our events calendar, starting with tonight until 9 p.m. It started at 5. The Asian Night Market is going to be happening. That's at Ann Arbor Farmers Market Pavilion. This will include local food vendors, artisans, music, and dance performers. Tonight from 6:30 to 7:30, Drag Review will be happening at the Ann Arbor District Library, the downtown branch. This will feature family-friendly drag performances by Austin D. King, Vivian Afro... Oh, shoot, I really should have prepared reading these before. Vivian Afrodigia, Dante Gabbana, and Hershey Chocolate. Tonight at 7 p.m. at Blue Llama Jazz Club, Jordan Van Hemert Sextet will be playing. That's at Blue Llama, and there will also be a 9 p.m. show. Tonight at 7 at North Star Lounge, the Pontiac Trail Blazers will be performing. And also tonight at 8 p.m. at the Arc, the Radney Foster and Kelly Willis show will be happening. Oh, shoot. Again, should have read this in advance. The Radney Foster and Kelly Willis show at the Arc has been postponed. But that's also important for those of you who had tickets, so stay posted on that. Tonight at 8 p.m. at Ziggy's in Ypsilanti, King Falcon, the Liam Kelly Band, and the Hourlies will be playing. And then tomorrow, day one of the Ann Arbor Comic Arts Festival will be happening. That starts at 11 a.m. It's going to end tomorrow at 5 p.m. at the downtown branch of the Ann Arbor District Library. This will feature workshops, art activities, and one-on-one encounters between comics readers and comics makers. Information is at aadl.org/a2caf. See our events calendar for more on our website, wcbn.org. Okay, coming up next, if you have access to headphones, put those headphones on because there's this album that's going to be playing the heart sounds of dogs. And I think that you might only be able to hear them with headphones. So, enjoy that. Thanks for listening. Stay tuned.

The thorax is auscultated systematically by valve area. With the dog standing on four legs, the mitral valve region is just dorsal to the left caudal sternal border from intercostal spaces 5 to 6. The pulmonic valve region is located by moving the stethoscope cranially along the left sternal border to the 3rd to 4th intercostal space. The aortic valve is just dorsal to and slightly caudal to the pulmonic valve at the middle third of the thorax. The tricuspid valve sound is best heard at the junction of the middle and lower thirds of the right thorax near the 4th intercostal space. Normally, only the first and second heart sounds are auscultated in the dog. The first heart sound, which coincides with closure of the mitral and tricuspid atrioventricular valves, is best heard over the mitral and tricuspid valve regions. The second heart sound coincides with closure of the aortic and pulmonic valves when the pulmonary, arterial, and aortic pressures exceed the corresponding ventricular pressures. The second heart sound is clearest and loudest over the aortic and pulmonic valves. Sinus arrhythmia, a normal variation in cardiac rate, is related to respiration in dogs. It is heard in most of the sounds recorded. Listen to the normal heart sounds of a dog heard over the mitral valve region near the left 5th intercostal space at the sternal border.

Note the lower frequency of the first heart sound as compared with the second heart sound. Now, listen to the sounds of another normal dog recorded over the mitral valve location.

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This is Tiz by Donald Byrd. Before that was We Sat in the Car and The End by Shlomo, both off of The End album from 2019. Before that was an excerpt from Canine Heart Sounds by Steven Ettinger, DVM. Thanks so much for tuning in. I hope that you enjoyed the randomness of this session as much as I did.

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3: Yes, it's the Freeform Throwdown. I'm DJ Ektachrome, here with you for the next hour. Thank you, Carl Grapentine and Jake Primack, for helping me soup up the introduction to the show. That was fun. I'm still putting the show together as we go. It is Freeform, but I already know I'll have some B-52s. I've prepared some humble pie. I love film music, so maybe we'll throw some of that in somewhere. And I can't believe it, but it's already been a year since we lost Brian Wilson. I think I'll play something from him for the summertime vibes that are really kicking in at this point. Okay, let's get going. It has been hot outside, so let's start off with something hot. Here's a real garage rock banger I just found. The Prodigal with You've Got Me.

It's DJ Ektachrome's Freeform Throwdown. That's me, DJ Ektachrome. We started the show with The Prodigal with You've Got Me. Then we heard Billy Stewart, Summertime. After that was The Decemberists with June Hymn. I love that song. There was one summer I forgot to listen to it until July, and I was distraught for days. After that was Northwest Company, Get Away From It All. And here's one that will make a lot of longtime Ann Arbor people sigh. Who out there remembers Breaking for Shaky Jake?

0: to do that.
1: I don't like that surfing. Rock and roll has been going downhill ever since Buddy Holly died.
0: Don't you think the Beach Boys are boss?
1: You would, you grungy little twerp.
0: Grungy? You big weenie. If I had a boyfriend, he'd down you.

0: Hi there, it's DJ Ectochrome's Freeform Throwdown. That last set began with the sad bag of Shaky Jake by Humble Pie. Then we heard Pawa Kakatsi by Philip Glass. It's from the film by the same name. Then that was Do It Again from the Beach Boys as promised. And I ended the set with El Combanchero from Desi Arnaz and his orchestra. And now, here's this little thing.
1: We, the American people, are enormously wealthy. You know that? Who owns all of those trees in the national forest? This is not a rhetorical question. We do. Who owns all of that offshore oil you read about in the newspaper, huh? We do. Who owns all of those minerals under the federal lands? We do. It's public property, you know. But we elect people to go to Washington. They lease off what we own, public property, to private companies to sell us back our own stuff for the sake of a greasy buck. That's dumb.
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2: 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You have the right and responsibility to stay informed and to express your concerns.

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1: The show is back. 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

0: Truman! 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That's off limits!
1: Why? What's over there?
0: Nothing. It's dangerous, that's all.

0: You see, I wanted to buy an encyclopedia.
1: Encyclopedia? What are you talking about?
0: Well, you come to a time in your life when you get tired of going to cafe and dance halls every night. You want to improve yourself.

You have been enjoying DJ Ektachrome's Freeform Throwdown, I hope. If not, why are you still here? Maybe it's because of the Fabulous Leisure Experiment coming up next here on WCBN. The last set started with the Beastie Boys and Sabotage. Then, like Buddy Rich when he flies off the handle, I played Buddy Rich and Time Check. Then I spun the theme from Big Trouble in Little China, performed by the director John Carpenter's band, the Coupe de Villes. Following that was Barbara Jones with I Can't Help It, Darling. Next up was Dance This Mess Around from the B-52s. And lastly, a little one from They Might Be Giants with Minimum Wage, a song which I just repeated two-thirds of the lyrics of. Thank you again to Carl Grapentine and Jake Primack for your help with the show's new intro. I'm DJ Ektachrome. Come out and play again next Friday at 6. Now I'm ending with Billy Bragg and Wilco. Here's California Stars.

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All right, you know what that sound means. The wheel is officially spinning, and it is now time for the one and only Leisure Experiment right here on WCBN-FM Ann Arbor. My name's DJ Ish, and I'm in the hot seat tonight, although it's rather cool down here. So hopefully you have shucked your pants accordingly and have slid on your caftan, because that's the way to go. Pour a beverage. Shake one up, tip it back, and sit back and relax and enjoy the sultry sounds of the Leisure Experiment. Thanks so much for listening.

Any of you have the feeling or the urge to snap your fingers, clap your hands, or kick the waiters, it's all right. As long as you do it in tempo. No, no, not yet, sir, ma'am, back there. Can't do it until there is a tempo to kick to, see? Hmm.

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Thank you very kindly.

0: The song starts off, and this boy is writing a letter to Dorothy Dix. He says, "Dear Dorothy Dix, I'm in the worst fix that I have ever been in." Says, "Just what does a boy do when right out of the blue she invites him in and says,
1: 'Ooh, make yourself comfortable, baby.'"
0: Yeah. Now you can tell right there, friends, that he don't know nothing. Because let me tell you something, it ain't out of no blue that she invited him in there. No, sir. She had everything squared away before she ever got him to the door.
1: "I've got some records here to put you in the mood."
0: Yeah, see, she's got Hearts of Stone. That's a real good Courtney record. And all of Roy Acuff's songs.
1: "The phone is off the hook, so no one can intrude."
0: See, the reason she took the phone off the hook is so he couldn't get no outside help.
1: "I feel romantic and the record changer's automatic, baby."
0: Yeah, I think, friends, by this time that it's pretty clear with her feeling romantic and automatic record changers and everything that she ain't got that boy in there to eat no cake and ice cream. All right, you all go ahead.
1: "Sweetheart, we've hurried through the dinner, hurried through the dance, left before the picture show was through."
0: See, he spent all kinds of money on her that night. He did. There ain't no telling how much he dropped at the Bluebird Cafe right by itself. And after going to all of the trouble to take her to the moving pictures, she yanked him out of there before Tex Ritter shot the first Indian. And why did she do all this?
1: "To leave some time for this, to hug a hug and kiss a kiss now."
0: Look out now. Look out. See, she said right there that she wants him to kiss her. And she does, friends. She does. What I mean to tell you, she wants him to flat plant one on her.
1: "Take off your shoesies, dear, and loosen up your tie."
0: Yeah, do you notice that she never does call him by his right name? She don't know him. She don't. They ain't even shook hands yet.
1: "I've got some kisses here. Let's try one on for size. I'll turn the lights low while
0: yeah,
1: you
0: Yeah, hold it right there, everybody. Hold it right there. Now, right here's his chance. He can either, while she's up cutting that light down, he can tip on out. Or he can do the real all-American Semper Paratus type of thing. And I'd do it if I was him. I'd put me a whole nother batch of records on that machine. I'd cut that light down one more notch. I'd kick off my two-tone perforated shoes. I'd get me an armful of that sweet thing, and we'd both
1: make

0: hope everyone is having quite a lovely evening thus far. You're listening to The Leisure Experiment right here on WCBN FM Ann Arbor. My name is DJ Ish, and I am one of the rotational hosts that sit in every week on this here program. Every Friday evening, your Sonic Martini is poured from 7 to 8 p.m. All right, let me hip you to what we listen to. This first set of music. Let me grab my records. We started off with Boots Randolph. I forgot to tell you that when I was introducing the show. Boots Randolph's version of Spinning Wheel from 1970's Boots with Brass. And then Bobby Darin taking on a Ray Charles tune with I Got a Woman live at the Copa, 1960. Oh, I bet those were the days. All right, after that, we heard from Liberace. Fred played him this morning, and I just couldn't get enough. I needed more. So I thought maybe the theme from The Godfather would get us all moving. That came from his 77 release, Great Motion Picture Themes, Volume 1. And that is ripe with possibility, I tell you. And then Dean Martin with Non Dimenticar from his Italian Love Songs from 1962. Such a good one. And Lorindo Almeida with The Look of Love from the album of the same name from 1968. And then a little fun cocktail interlude with the one and only Andy Griffith with Make Yourself Comfortable from a 7-inch that I have. Came out on Capitol. Little jokey, he's joking around. And then Nat King Cole with those lazy, hazy, crazy days of summer from the Velvet Moods of Nat King Cole. And if that's not an album title, I don't know what is.
1: So hold on 1 second.
0: We're going to reverse. After that, Doris Day. Bright and shiny Doris Day. What just a cream puff she is. Just her big old smile and very, very blonde hair. We heard Clap Your Hands from her Bright and Shiny LP from 1961. And then right now we're listening to a warped and twisted iteration of a theme from Carnival from Danny Davis, his trumpet, and his orchestra. This is just a little destroyed 7-inch that I've got that we continue to destroy. So let's keep moving in a direction of leisure, shall we? Let me see what I have queued up. Oh, I have some Xavier Cugat. Let's maybe spice things up a little bit, shall we? Thanks, as always, for listening to The Leisure Experiment right here on WCBN FM Ann Arbor.

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0: As the sun pulls away from the shore and our boat sinks slowly in the west, we approach the island of Lulu. Spelled backwards,
1: Ul-ul.
0: Ah, in the distance we hear Spike Jones and his wacky Wackakeans.
2: Ah, well, I go away.

All right, we are wrapping up the leisure experiment for another week. And a fine experiment it was, I declare. Thanks for tuning in as usual. And I will tell you what you listened to and enjoyed in this last set of music. We started off with the great Xavier Cugat and Tequila. That came from the Best of Cugat from, I don't even know. I don't even know what year this is. Out on Mercury. It's a very sturdy album. And then we heard from Herb Alpert and the Tijuana Brass. Everyone has Herb Alpert in their record collection, and they just appear. You don't even buy them. They show up. Usually it's whipped cream and other delights. But sometimes it's going places. And that's the one that I have. So we heard Zorba the Greek from 1965. I thought that was pretty fitting. And then after that, we heard a weird one. Wacky music from Dick Hyman and his Moog. We heard The Minotaur, and I apologize that I had to give the turntable just a little love tap to encourage it. After that, we heard from Spike Jones, from the very best of Spike Jones, 1974. We heard the Hawaiian war chant, Tahuwa Huwa Wai. Yeah, that's exactly what the title of that is. And then Arthur Lyman gave us Granada from 1960's Yellow Bird, which is always a good one. And then Johnny Desmond and another destroyed little 7-inch that I have, but they're so charming. He was singing about the River Seine, came out on the Coral label. And then Connie Francis, He's My Dreamboat, another 7-inch. And then Dion and his rendition of Purple Haze, which may give Jimmy a run for his money. I'm not quite sure. Anyway, that was for Greg. Greg loves a good cover. So there you go, Greg. And then right now we're listening to Frank Chaxfield tackling the Beatles and their take on Michelle from Chaxfield Plays the Beatles Songbook. So I'm going to roll out with one more before we turn over the airwaves to the Freed Form coming up next. But have no fear, I'll be back at 9 o'clock. I'm covering for DJ Johnny and Solid State. So we'll hear an entirely different set of music, I promise. Thanks again for listening to WCBN FM Ann Arbor. Don't go anywhere, we got you all the time.